been Moonglow that led me straight to you. 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

Does it seem so inviting? 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
0: 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I put up that stuff, I say. I got it bad. I love that stuff, I say. And then, and that ain't pretty. We would do another one. You know, fly away.

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3: 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We're rolling. This is End of Love Affair Composite, take one. 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
3: I'll make an announcement and then you'll hear the music. We're rolling. This is End of a Love Affair Composite, take one. 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

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Nothing else for me to say.

P.S. I love you. Right to the Browns, just

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Love that's fresh and still unspoiled. Love that's only

I'd like to sample my supply. 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
1: Mandy.
0: Because her little girl is going on three, and Miss Amanda, she's as mad as can be. 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

0: 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I got it bad and somebody answer. Then, pop. But that ain't good. You dig?
1: Got it.
0: Yeah. So you give one to the trumpet, one to the tenor, whatever we had. I got it bad. I put up that stuff, so I say. I got it bad. I love that stuff, so I say. And then, and that ain't pretty. We would do all we want. 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

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This is End of Love Affair Composite, take one. 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